0: 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A melhor.
1: Sequência do rádio. 7, 6, 5, 4, 3, 2, 1. As sete. Melhores.
0: Ok.
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2: 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Tame Impala.
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2: 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Sam Fender and Olivia Dean.
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2: 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BTS.
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2: 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Bruno Mars.
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2: Hi, I'm Olivia Dean. Come be the man
0: I need. Music. Hey, this is Taylor Swift. You're listening to my single.

They say the holy water's watered down, and this town's lost its faith. Our colors will fade eventually, so if our time is running out, day after day, we'll make the mundane a masterpiece. Oh my, my, oh my, my love, I take one look at you, you're taking me out.